0: Estás en Alma de Blues, en Radio 13C, con Alfredo Levin.
1: I'm 74 years young. There ain't nothing I haven't done. I've been a dog and I've been a tomcat. I chased some tails and I left some tracks.

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